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Big Rig, all the legendary rocks help you unwind it, find some focus, or just, you know, stop doom scrolling. 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

Q94.7, Oklahoma's classic rock. Loudening up the night. That's kind of what I do, man. AC/DC, right through the end of September, continues their power-up leg two, where they will finish up around Philly around the 27th. It is Hell's Bells.

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This is Oklahoma's Classic Rock, Q94.7. Unfortunately, they are beardless yet again. No, they didn't shave their beards. Frank Beard, drummer for ZZ Top. He's the reason they had to cancel that Hollywood Bowl show. Remember, everybody was like, we were here. There was nobody here. It wasn't because of ticket sales. ZZ Top's like, no. Frank is going to be off the road again for a bit. He's having a lot of medical issues. So that and more in your Big Rig Rock Report, which is there daily for you on our website.

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Few more weeks. Freddie Mercury's birthday bash will be happening. 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It's lit.

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Q94.7, Oklahoma's classic rock. Bret Michaels cleared to get back out on the road and do his thing after having that kidney stone removed. I'm like, is that thing going on display in the Rock and Roll Hall of Fame? Because it probably should. It's Big Rig and it's Halen.

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Jeff Gutz, who has been fronting the Stone Temple Pilots now for many years, he pretty much took over after Scott Weiland's unfortunate death, talked recently about, we don't need to do new music. Fans aren't clamoring for it, and people are asking, why don't you guys do something new? He's like, we have such an arsenal of songs, and that's a band you're going to see for him to channel Scott Weiland. And it's a great night, man, of good memories. Nothing wrong with that.

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Letting Slow Hand take the wheel on this Monday night. 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That's what we do, man.

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In through the nights, kick-ass rock and roll, one right after another. Big Rig, REM to Steppenwolf, to back to the Free Money Shots again tomorrow, and that big fat cherry on top, which is our iHeartRadio Music Festival. Yes, as it is just over a month away from kicking off. Steppenwolf first, and then we get all in two songs.

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Yeah, we get it started. Vegas, our iHeartRadio Music Festival, Weezer, Muse, Goo Goo Dolls, who are having the biggest resurgence of their career. And Iris is...

Q94.7, Oklahoma's classic rock. I still can't believe people want to gatekeep Sublime, like shading Jacob Knowles for taking over where his dad left off, like the kid doesn't have any talent. I'm like, what is that? It's like when people threw shade at Julian Lennon for starting his own career. Oh, you sound too much like your dad. Oh, okay, really? God, some people are just dumb. I mean, that's just it. They just like to bitch, be negative. Eh. It's Guns N' Roses. It's Big Rig.

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OKC's Rock Station, Q94.7. It's Stacey. Thanks for hanging out. And Creed going to be doing their Creed cruise of 2027, but Alter Bridge, Mark Tremonti and Miles Kennedy and company, they're going to be doing another leg of dates, fall 2026. Big Wreck on a lot of those dates, and Tim Montana for their What Lies Within tour.

OKC's Rock Station, Q94.7. Thanks for hanging out. It's Stacey with you. And Ozfest returning for 2027. We'll see what it ends up looking like, if it's a big long tour, tons of shed shows or not, or who certainly the headliners will be. But, I mean, it's been since 2006 for me. System of a Down was on that.

0: OKC's Rock Station, Q94.7. It's Stacey, and I almost don't want to rattle off some of these money milestones that people think we should be hitting. Research was done on, you know, how old Americans should be whenever they reach financial milestones. The ideal age to save for retirement, 27. Landing a dream job, 29. Buying your first home, 30. Retiring at 58. Yeah, right. Yeah, freaking right to any of those.
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1: It's Stacey and David Lee Roth. He's got a ton of dates. He's been doing his Don't Love Me, Rent Me tour. I'm going on now.

OKC's rock station, Q94.7. Rush, not going to be entertaining the idea of new music. They were pretty frank about that. They are on tour right now. Their 50-something tour that's set to run through April.

Q94.7. Thanks for hanging out. And a full-length album from Guns N' Roses. Nearly two decades of anticipation in that regard. They've given us an EP, they've given us singles, but Slash confirmed Guns N' Roses working on new music to be determined on that release date.

Q94.7. It's Stacy and a biopic of the Scorpions. Yes, called Wind of Change. In production now. That's the latest update. So they said coming soon. Not sure. Maybe a little later this year for a release.

Q94.7. It's Stacey. Thanks for hanging out. And they're not letting us forget Spaceballs 2 is coming, or the remake, I guess. Spaceballs, the new one, is what they're calling it. Coming to theaters 2020.

OKC's Rock Station, Q94.7. It's Stacy here for you guys. You know, you can never overstay your welcome. We're here 24/7, 365. I go home at certain points.

Q94.7. It's Stacey and Jack White going to be doing his solo tour at the tail end of this year. A lot of fall dates. I mean, he does White Stripes tunes. He does tunes from the Rock on Tour.

OKC's Rock Station, Q94.7. Thanks for hanging out. Top paid podcaster of 2026, Joe Rogan, according to Forbes. He's been on top before, an estimated $82 million.

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Thanks for hanging out. It's Stacy. And the average music fan spends 379 hours a year listening to music and doing so alone.

Q94.7. It's Stacey, and what is the world without South Park? Kind of like one big South Park episode, really. But September 16th, new episodes of South Park, and we need it. This will be on Paramount Plus if you got it.

0: Crew is playing on Q94.7, Oklahoma's Classic Rock. Looking for something this weekend over at Lake Thunderbird State Park in Norman. It is the Pro Watercross National Tour. It's one of the best things going on, I think, this week in the metro. Professional jet ski racing hits Hog Creek Campground. Practices on Friday, and then multiple racing heats Saturday and Sunday before the champions are crowned Sunday afternoon. Nothing like drinking some beverages from the shore and watching people race like crazy goons across water.
1: Hell right? Yeah, sign me up.
0: So that's happening at Lake Thunderbird starting Friday.

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1: Okay.
0: And it had to make its first firing.
1: Okay.
0: The guy was late 17 of 23 shifts.
1: Yeah.
2: Good Lord.
1: Yeah, that deserves a firing.
0: Yeah. How many times should they have been fired before? You know what I'm saying? Like, two? How many times can you be late before you're warranted to fire somebody?
2: Right. Like, how late is he? Is he missing shifts? Like, or...
0: What's late then?
2: Well, I don't know.
0: Like,
2: are we talking about
0: late?
2: An hour?
0: That's what I'm saying. Like, what is late to you?
2: I don't know. You can be fashionably late for something.
0: Not for work.
1: Yeah.
2: Right. That's true.
0: Also, people that are late say that.
2: Yeah. I'm going to go with 5 to 10 minutes is late.
0: Okay. Like, how many times can that person be late 5 to 10 minutes before they're warranted to be fired, in your opinion?
2: Probably 3 to 5.
0: Okay. Gimpy?
1: I give them a five to

0: 30-minute window. I say 30 minutes, you're late. You're definitely, definitely late then. Because stuff happens. Traffic, you know, stepped in dog crap, whatever. but I think after the third warning, that's when it's like, okay, bro, this ain't working out. You're making it a habit now. You got to go.
1: Yeah, I mean, I think you're right. 5 to 10 minutes, you should get a grace. Mm-hmm. But if I say, give you a grace, and I'm like, hey, man, don't be late, and then you're still 5 to 10 minutes late, mm-hmm. now you're just ignoring.
0: Right.
2: Yeah.
1: Right? Do what you got to do. Nobody has this many steps in dog crap.
0: Mm-hmm.
1: And then I think, again, it depends on how many times you're late after I've said, this is it. Right. I will fire you the next time.
0: Yeah. You think that guy's like, I'm not listening to some damn robot telling me how to do my job.
1: I can't. I don't know.
0: I get in San Francisco, they're very progressive, but sure. Still, people are people.
1: Sure, like, yeah, that's great.

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1: Hospital mistakenly removes parts of woman's genitalia.
2: Wow, no.
1: Yeah, that'll keep her from cheating. This happened in Australia, where a grandmother has said she's lost all of her confidence after a medical mix-up left her permanently disfigured. Her name is Deborah Buchanan, and she was attending a hospital for a routine procedure earlier this year, but ended up having part of her genitalia removed after staff allegedly mistook her for another patient with the same first name. She was due to have a cancerous skin lesion removed, but knew something was wrong when she was bleeding heavily after going to the bathroom. So she recounts the moment that staff are said to have mixed her up with another patient. She was in the waiting room and they called for Deborah. And she said, "Did you mean Buchanan?" And she said, "No, you're fine." And the woman next to her said, I'm Deborah." And they said, "Oh no, we've got the right one." So she said, "You know, I worked as a dental nurse, and she found it difficult to believe that medical staff would identify someone based off of their first name alone. But she was prepared for the procedure and assumed, you know what? I've been in this office. They probably recognized me and knew who I was. So I went along." When she came out of the room, she immediately noticed that there was something wrong. She was heavily bleeding after using the bathroom. She said that she came back into the hospital room and she said, "Can you explain why I'm bleeding so badly?" And the nurse said, "That's part of the operation." And she said, "What operation?" And she said,
3: "Largest opening ever.
1: I was just supposed to have a lesion removed right here." And she touched it and it was still there.
0: Oh, God.
1: And they had brought in a junior surgeon that seemed equally confused when she suggested that the surgery had been done on a completely different part of her body. She was discharged with very little explanation from the staff.
0: I'm not leaving.
4: The vagina is the window.
0: We're getting
4: to the
0: some
4: soul.
0: Answers.
2: Yes.
1: She says that every time now she has to go to a doctor's appointment, she feels anxious. She's lost all her confidence. She said, "You can't make a mistake like that on a person. It's not like you're breaking a dish. It's a life to them." So she's hired a medical negligence lawyer. In a statement.
0: Oh, God. I forgot about that video.
1: The Western Health Chief Operating Officer said patient safety remains the organization's highest priority. Yeah, right.
0: Now.
1: Yeah.
0: Mm-hmm. Now that we got caught.
1: Yep. It says, "Due to our obligations to protect patient privacy and confidentiality, we are unable to comment on the care of any individual patient." Whatever.
0: I mean, that's true. HIPAA.
1: Yes. Yeah, but I hope that she sues the pants off of this hospital.
0: Well, she probably will, but most states have a medical malpractice cap.
1: True.
2: So she'll only get X amount.
0: Yeah, she won't get very much. You know how, like, there's an acceptable amount of feces in canned goods or arsenic or in your water, things like that? Mm-hmm. What is an acceptable amount of mistakes a hospital can make?
1: Yeah, I don't know.
0: Well, it sounds like a funny question, but we allow it, and they should be allowed it because mistakes happen, but also no.
1: Yeah. Mm-hmm.
2: They shouldn't happen, but they do.
0: Yeah.
2: So that you slide with, I don't know, what, 10%? Is it a percentage?
0: I don't know. Do we go like 1 out of 100?
2: Uh-huh.
0: If they do 10,000 surgeries a year and humans be humans and mistakes happen in life, what amount of those 10,000 should we chalk up to like, it's fine?
1: Yeah.
0: It's a ludicrous statement. Right. I understand that, but we should accept humans for being humans.
2: I'd say 10.
0: And hospitals are incredibly complex facilities.
2: Mm-hmm.
0: You think 10?
2: Yeah, 10 out of 10,000. That's not bad.
0: That's less than 0.1% or whatever.
2: Yeah.
0: What do you think, Lindsay?
1: Zero.
2: No room.
0: Hey, listen.
1: There is no room.
0: Listen, there's a target of zero. But again, you can't expect the system to be perfect.
2: Right. Stuff happens. Tools get left inside people. Sponges get left in there. People get their vagina chopped off. It happens.
0: People's wives and, you know, cheat on them right before they have to perform heart surgery.
1: Right. Mm-hmm. There's just so many people in an operating room that check and recheck and, you know, you're my right-hand man and you're my right-hand man. Like, I just, you know what I mean?
0: Yeah. Except there were probably how many people that worked on the Challenger?
1: Yeah.
2: Right. If one person is having a bad day and the other person, there's three of them that are hungover because they went and partied the night before, and then the other one's just plain stupid, that's a lot.
1: I understand when people, you know, when you lose a patient during a surgery, but a mistake of like, oh, we lost the, you know, whatever, we dropped something. The sponge was left in a... Like, that stuff shouldn't happen. We cut off the wrong leg.
0: Yeah, I agree.
1: Insane.
0: Shouldn't happen, but lithium batteries spontaneously combust. Mm-hmm. That shouldn't happen either.
2: Right.
0: People shouldn't kill others. Humans shouldn't touch children that way. Shouldn't. But it happens. Yeah.
2: Mm-hmm.
0: So the acceptable amount of arsenic in water and crap in our food, we're like, that's fine. Yeah, I agree. It's a wild thing to think about philosophically. Mm-hmm. And if it happens to you, you go, Keep in mind what the number one killer in hospitals is.
1: Sepsis.
2: Doctors.
0: No. Bacteria. Mm. Right? Sepsis. Infection.
2: And bleeding vagina.
0: And they're probably some of the cleanest places you'll ever go.
1: Yeah.
2: You'd like to think that.
0: I mean, they have a standard that's expected.
1: Mm-hmm. That in Corbin's house.
2: Smells like it when you walk in anyway.
0: Yeah.
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0: Q94.7, Oklahoma's classic rock. You guys weren't homeschooled, were you?
1: No, my wife was.
0: Oh, okay. I didn't really have any friends that were homeschooled, but tomorrow is National Homeschool Day.
1: Oh, good.
0: Yeah, and the Science Museum of Oklahoma is celebrating from 10 until 2. They're featuring hands-on activities, and they're exhibiting access designed to support homeschool curriculum, giving a unique experience and creating a community. Admission is $10 per person, and children under 2 are free.
1: Technically, if you're homeschooled, isn't every day homeschool day?
0: Right?
2: Yeah, I guess you're right.
0: Yeah.
1: Not like you got class.
2: Is that right?
0: Do they have school dances if you're homeschooled?
1: Yeah, it's just weird.
0: Yeah.
1: Just a little awkward.

0: 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How would you like to go to the iHeartRadio Music Festival September 18th and 19th? 2 days, one stage, all in Vegas. We're going to pay for you and a buddy to go, hotel and airfare and spending cash, $1,000, I believe. Next chance to win, coming up very soon here on Q94.7. Good morning, Lindsay.
1: Good morning, Corbin. I had to do something last night that I'm pretty proud of this morning. But last night, it scared the S out of me. I had to get completely out of my comfort zone and do man's work.
2: Ooh, you had to go repair a car, rebuild a carburetor.
1: Close. Mm-hmm. I had to do HVAC work and plumbing work. Yeah. And
0: what classifies as HVAC work?
1: I had to work on my air conditioning.
0: Yeah. What does that mean?
1: So I get home last night from dinner. I walk into my closet. And in the attic is the AC, and there's water coming from my closet ceiling.
2: Yeah.
1: So the water drain, whatever, is clogged.
0: Is that the HVAC term? Sure.
1: Yeah. Yeah. So I call a friend, the only guy I know that works in HVAC, and I'm like, what's happening here? And he's like, you've got a clog somewhere. You're going to have to snake it. Well, I'm standing on my, you know, one of the pull down ladders, and I'm trembling because I don't like heights, and this is a skinny ladder, and I look like Clark Griswold up there, you know, and I'm trying to snake this thing, and it's got, you know, the trap.
0: So sure, P-trap.
1: The P-trap. Yeah. Yes, thank you. I don't know these guy terms.
0: Sure.
1: And I'm trying to snake this thing, and it will not go through this P-trap. And so he has to teach me over a FaceTime phone call because my husband is at work until 10 o'clock at night. Mm-hmm. And he has to FaceTime me, teach me how to use the snake. And he's like,
2: she'd already know.
1: Yeah, you would think. No. And so finally, about an hour, sweat dripping from my entire body, I learn. Water starts going down, and I feel like I've just conquered the universe.
0: Do condensation drains have a P-trap?
2: I've never seen one.
0: I haven't either.
2: Was it before? But,
1: mine does because it is out of date. Like, it's not regulation any longer. It's not supposed to have that.
2: Ah,
1: yeah.
2: Makes sense.
1: Yeah. And so he's like,
2: What clogged it up? I mean, it's just condensation water. It's not like you got hairballs going.
0: Right, it's
2: got
0: to be like a 1-inch pipe. It can't be like a 1.5.
2: Yeah.
1: So apparently, debris gets in there, like
0: dust and things like that. Yes.
1: Yeah, okay. Yeah, yeah.
0: There's lots calcium of buildup.
1: There's lots of insulation up there. So,
0: yeah, that's called routine maintenance.
1: Right, exactly. So I felt like I felt like $1,000,000 after I got it done.
0: Sure.
1: It was very rewarding.
2: Congratulations.
1: Yeah, thank you.
0: You're welcome.
1: But I don't know. I just felt like, what the hell? Now I have to have this redone because how much is this going to cost?
0: Well, listen, you're already doing man's work, so why don't you go and fix the drywall?
1: I know, right? Right. Buy a house, they say. It'll be fun, they say.

The Twisted Sister on Q94.7 Oklahoma's Classic Rock. Why don't you go ahead and go see Chicago and Styx this Saturday? They're going to be playing the Lucas Oil Live at the Windstar Casino. 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

0: Q94.7, Oklahoma's classic rock. We love hearing from you guys. 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Good morning, Gimpy.
1: Good morning, Corbin. Who do you think farts the most, men or women?
0: Women.
1: Lindsay?
2: Yeah.
1: You think women toot the most, both of you?
2: Depending on the age.
1: Okay. Well, they did a study in Australia because they're studying the hard-hitting things down yonder.
0: And well, it is down under, so.
1: Yeah, they surveyed 6,000 people.
0: Wow!
1: 6,000 men and women, 3,000 of each.
2: Mm-hmm.
1: And they're all sitting in a room just tooting it the hell up, right? And apparently, they use this through anal devices and a smartphone app.
2: Huh. What?
0: Hi, we're doing a survey. Will you put this in your prison pocket?
2: Right.
1: All right. And then link it to your smartphone via an
0: app. Like it's a glucose monitor.
1: Anyhow, it says that on an average of 5 farts daily from the group, 5.2 for the men and 4.8 for the women. Men fart more than women.
0: Okay.
1: I don't know why we have to know this.
0: I don't know if people are being honest, if I'm being honest.
1: Well, I mean, they're not. That's the thing. Because before they did that, it was self-reported.
0: Sure.
1: Right? And it was like some 360,000 farts were logged in over a 10-day study. So that's why they did this anal device.
0: And how does it know when you're in the intended location?
1: What do you mean? I mean, there's only one place that it goes, Corbin.
0: No, I mean, like, you're not just doing it in the wild. You're doing it in your bathroom.
1: Oh, okay.
0: Like,
1: yeah.
0: On the toilet.
1: Yeah. I think they just put them all in a room and were like, sit here and let the farts come naturally.
0: Oh, those poor people.
2: Yeah,
0: right?
2: That's crazy.
1: Right. Stick this in your butt and then go ahead and just sit here and toot it up. And, yeah, they ended up that with the help of science finding out that men fart more than women, which I thought everybody already knew.

0: Good morning. It's the Big Man Morning Show on Q94.7. Listener email from a guy says, my wife and I have been together 13 years, married for 11. We have a daughter, 9, about to be 10, and a boy that is 2.5 years old. From the outside looking in, we are the perfect couple. About 8 months ago, my wife started sleeping on the couch. She's a stay-at-home mom. We're only intimate every 4 or 5 months, maybe. When I bring it up, she just tells me, whatever, you're perfect. I'm just gross. I'm adding that inflection. She's perfect to me, and I tell her that, but I can have a 10-minute conversation with her, and she never looks up from her phone, busy responding to the comment section on YouTube or talking to people on Facebook. 10 years ago, I had to shut off all my social media because a girl's friending me, so I complied. I don't know what to do anymore. I keep myself in shape. 6'3", 218, size 13 shoe, long walks on the beach. She says that men get better looking as they get older, and women grow fat and old, fat and gross. I want to love her so badly it hurts. What should I do? Lindsay.
1: I love that he says, I want to love her so bad it hurts.
0: I do.
1: I love that. He's clearly still in love with his wife.
0: He's adding that it's filigree.
1: I like it.
0: Do you know what filigree is? It's the pretty stuff.
1: Yes.
0: Not necessary. Doesn't play an active role in something.
1: It sounds good.
0: Filigree.
1: Yes.
0: Doesn't mean it's real.
1: I think that, oh, if this is true, he texted it in, their ages. Do you see that?
0: No, I don't see
1: it. It says,
2: yeah,
1: it's me.
2: One down, yeah.
1: Our son was not an accident, but they did have miscarriages between right. The daughter and son. 41 and 38. He's 41, she's 38.
0: And there's some interesting context there. Go ahead,
1: yes,
0: Lindsay.
1: Yes, yes. Okay, so her hormones are probably out of whack, too. But it is a serious conversation, and it could be postpartum as well. I like the fact that someone had mentioned talking to a professional. It's not you, bro. You clearly do love your wife, and you want to be intimate with her. So ask her if she would like to see someone else. Has she seen her physician lately, her own doctor? But yeah, it starts with a serious conversation where you both put down the phones, look at each other in the eyes, and just talk. Maybe she needs some time away from the kids, a girl's night out, something. But it starts with a conversation. Ask her what she needs for herself to feel better.
0: Gimby.
2: There's a number of options you can go through here. You can have that conversation. She may not be ready to talk about it. I think bottom line, she's feeling insecure. She doesn't feel pretty. Even though you tell her, she doesn't believe you. My girlfriend is beautiful. Beautiful. Tell her all the time. You know what she tells me? Yeah, right, whatever. You know what I mean? So they don't believe it anyway. So here's one option you can do. You can go and you could probably find this at like a thrift store or maybe like a yard sale or something. And you get you an old wooden kitchen chair and you put that in the corner of your bedroom. And then you find one of your friends or a random stranger to come over and take care of your wife that way. That's one option. She might feel pretty again after that. Or...
0: really looking forward to the ore.
2: Or just sit down and let her get it all out. Tell me what is wrong. What is wrong? I know there's nothing I can do about this situation, but I'm here for you. And I'll let it go from there.
0: The context of several miscarriages and her age is really important. Mm. To me, that is the... somebody just texted in. That is the concerning issue. And unfortunately, there's nothing you can do. Miscarriages are rough.
1: Mm-hmm.
0: And I'm sure you were in it. And I'm sure you had to deal with it. Ain't nothing compared to what she dealt with. Mm. And if she's in perimenopause, that's a whole other bag of tricks that you can't do anything about.
2: Right.
0: You can recommend go see a doctor. But after that, she doesn't want to hear your opinion on perimenopause. I think that you just got to be honest that you're not happy and you want to be with her. It's not about leaving. It's about, I want us to be happy and you don't look like you're happy. And I'm in it. Let's figure it out. But I'm recognizing something ain't right. What do we need? What do I got to do? What do we need to do? What do you need? And be willing to hear, not be with you. Doesn't mean she doesn't want to be with you. I'm just saying, she's perimenopause. She may say that.
2: And that's where the chair comes into play.
0: No, don't do that. Do that, I guess, if that's your thing. I don't know. That's rough, man. I think these type of things, when we hear these people text in and they're not communicating, they were never communicating. Because if you were always communicating, the foundation was never there. That's why things have finally spilled over the top of the dam. And it feels chaos. Mm-hmm. But I think ultimately all you can say is, I love you. You don't seem happy. What do we got to do to figure it out? Are you unhappy with me? Mm-hmm. Are you unhappy with our life? Do you want to do something else, be somewhere else? And be willing to... Good luck having that conversation, by the way, with a 10 and a 2.5-year-old around.
1: Yeah.
2: Right. Taking away all the attention.
1: Maybe grandma can watch.
0: If grandma's around.
1: Yeah.
0: Because it doesn't sound like hiring a babysitter is going to sound like a great date.
2: No.
0: But that's rough, man. 4.5. Somebody texts in, that was my wife. I put my foot down. Would you?
2: You listen here, woman. You better straighten up and start being happy, because I ain't taking it anymore.
0: If that is the type of way you manage your life and you're that role in the family, why are you waiting to then to put your foot down?
2: Right.
0: Why do you need to put your foot down if everybody falls in line? Right? It's a few good men.
2: Right.
0: Why did you need to give the order to not touch the private if they already knew to follow the rules?
3: Mm-hmm. You're not getting rid of us that easy. The Big Mad Morning Show will be back next on Q94.7.
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0: 294-7 Oklahoma's Classic Rock. Kevin Nealon's at the Bricktown Comedy Club Friday and Saturday. You remember him from Saturday Night Live. Weeds, he was great on that.
1: Yeah.
0: Stand-up show is two shows Friday and two shows Saturday.

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2: Mm-hmm.
1: They received 515 pages.
2: Wow. Whoa.
1: And it wasn't things like, he likes fries.
2: Mm-hmm.
1: It was a biography. So, are you willing to give up privacy data like that?
3: No.
1: Because it'll track your location, and it'll tell you all those type of things.
2: Mm-hmm.
1: And are you willing to get, because you on the McDonald's app, you did get free stuff.
3: Oh.
1: Oh, yeah.
2: Oh, yeah.
1: And so are you willing to give up privacy to get free food?
3: No.
2: Oh, but you are anyway.
1: Yeah.
2: Because you've already signed up for the app. You know what I mean?
3: Yeah, but it asks you, too, would you allow them to track you, mm-hmm. yes or no?
2: Mm-hmm. And most people just click right through that because mm-hmm. they want to hurry up and get their fries or whatever right. the case right. is.
1: Or they say no, and then they're like, well, I want free fries.
2: Mm-hmm.
1: Well, then you got to click accept.
2: Yeah. Mm-hmm. Yeah, and sometimes if you say no, then you just don't get to use the app at all.
1: Yeah.
2: It's tricky.
1: Yeah, I am going to request my data because I want to see what it says. I'm fascinated by that stuff.
2: Yeah.
1: I think it's incredibly fascinating. What I don't understand is then if they know that about me and they know I'm in the drive-thru or I've entered the store or mm-hmm. whatever, mm-hmm. then why are you fixing how long it takes for things to happen?
3: Right.
2: Right. They should already have your order already ready by the time you get to the driveway.
1: That's right. You should know. By the way, I've learned something really cool mm-hmm. on the Walmart app.
2: Mm-hmm.
1: Do you know this? That you can go to Walmart and when you use the app and they're like, oh, it's located in J8.
3: Yeah.
1: And you're looking, it has a identify on the shelf button and a little light will flicker on the price tag and show you where it is on the shelf.
3: Oh,
2: so you're
3: wow.
2: not sitting there staring at the shelf wondering
1: like,
2: where it's at.
1: Yeah, you're like, where's this garlic peanut butter at? I don't know.
2: Ew.
3: Yeah.
1: I mean, it might be pretty good. Asian peanut sauce is pretty good. It's got garlic in it.
2: I'm not having it with Smuckers, I guess. That's for sure.
1: I'm missing out.

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If you haven't yet seen Hamilton, you still have time at the Civic Center Music Hall. 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In addition to its 11 Tony Awards, it's won a Grammy. It's won Oliver Awards, the Pulitzer Prize for Drama, and the special citation from the Kennedy Center Honors. 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
2: Okay.
1: And it had to make its first firing.
2: Okay.
1: The guy was late 17 of 23 shifts.
2: Oh, yeah.
3: Good Lord.
2: Yeah, that deserves a firing.
1: Yeah. How many times should they have been fired before? You know what I'm saying? Like, two? How many times can you be late before you're warranted to fire somebody?
3: Right. Like, how late is he? Is he missing shifts? Like, or...
1: What's late then?
3: Well, I don't know. Are we talking about an hour?
1: That's what I'm saying. Like, what is late to you?
3: I don't know. You can be fashionably late for something.
1: Not for work.
2: Yeah.
3: Right. That's true.
1: Also, people that are late say that.
3: Yeah. I'm going to go with 5 to 10 minutes is late.
1: Okay. Like, how many times can that person be late 5 to 10 minutes before they're warranted to be fired, in your opinion?
3: Probably 3 to 5.
1: Okay. Gimpy?
2: I give them a 5 to 10 minute window. I say 30 minutes, you're late. You're definitely, definitely late then. Because stuff happens. Traffic, you know, stepped in dog crap, whatever. But I think after the third warning, that's when it's like, okay, bro, this ain't working out. You're making it a habit now. You gotta go.
1: Yeah, I mean, I think you're right. 5 to 10 minutes, you should get a grace.
2: Mm-hmm.
1: But if I say, give you a grace, and I'm like, hey, man, don't be late, and then you're still 5 to 10 minutes late,
2: mm-hmm.
1: Now you're just ignoring.
2: Right.
3: Yeah.
1: Right? Do what you gotta do. Nobody has this many steps in dog crap.
2: Mm-hmm.
1: And then I think it depends on how many times you're late after I've said, this is it. Right. I will fire you the next time.
2: Yeah. You think that guy's like, I'm not listening to some damn robot telling me how to do my job.
1: I can't. I don't know.
2: I get in San Francisco, they're very progressive, but sure. Still, people are people.
1: Sure, like, yeah, it's been.

0: morning. 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
1: Hospital mistakenly removes parts of woman's genitalia.
2: Oh, no.
1: Yeah, that'll keep her from cheating. This happened in Australia, where a grandmother has said she's lost all of her confidence after a medical mix-up left her permanently disfigured. Her name is Deborah Buchanan, and she was attending a hospital for a routine procedure earlier this year, but ended up having part of her genitalia removed after staff allegedly mistook her for another patient with the same first name. She was due to have a cancerous skin lesion removed, but knew something was wrong when she was bleeding heavily after going to the bathroom. So she recounts the moment that staff are said to have mixed her up with another patient. She was in the waiting room and they called for Deborah. And she said, "Did you mean Buchanan?" And she said, "No, you're fine." And the woman next to her said, I'm Deborah." And they said, "Oh no, we've got the right one." So she said, "You know, I worked as a dental nurse and she found it difficult to believe that medical staff would identify someone based off of their first name alone, but she was prepared for the procedure and assumed, you know what? I've been in this office. They probably recognized me and knew who I was. So I went along." When she came out of the room, she immediately noticed that there was something wrong. She was heavily bleeding after using the bathroom. She said that she came back into the hospital room and she said, "Can you explain why I'm bleeding so badly?" And the nurse said, "That's part of the operation." And she said, "What operation?" And she said,
3: "Largest opening ever.
1: I was just supposed to have a lesion removed right here." And she touched it and it was still there.
0: Oh, God.
1: And they had brought in a junior surgeon that seemed equally confused when she suggested that the surgery had been done on a completely different part of her body. She was discharged with very little explanation from the staff.
0: I'm not leaving.
4: The vagina the window to the soul.
0: We're getting some answers.
2: Yes.
1: She says that every time now she has to go to a doctor's appointment, she feels anxious. She's lost all her confidence. She said, "You can't make a mistake like that on a person. It's not like you're breaking a dish. It's a life to them." So she's hired a medical negligence lawyer. In a statement.
0: Oh, God. I forgot about that video.
1: The Western Health Chief Operating Officer said patient safety remains the organization's highest priority. Yeah, right.
0: Now.
1: Yeah.
0: Mm-hmm. Now that we got caught.
1: Yep. It says, "Due to our obligations to protect patient privacy and confidentiality, we are unable to comment on the care of any individual patient." Whatever.
0: I mean, that's true. HIPAA.
1: Yes. Yeah, but I hope that she sues the pants off of this hospital.
0: Well, she probably will, but most states have a medical malpractice cap.
1: True.
2: So she'll only get X amount.
0: Yeah, she won't get very much. You know how, like, there's an acceptable amount of feces in canned goods or arsenic or in your water, things like that? Mm-hmm. What is an acceptable amount of mistakes a hospital can make?
1: Yeah, I don't know.
0: Well, it sounds like a funny question, but we allow it, and they should be allowed it because mistakes happen, but also no.
1: Yeah. Mm-hmm.
2: They shouldn't happen, but they do.
0: Yeah.
2: So that you slide with, I don't know, what, 10%? Is it a percentage?
0: I don't know. Like one out of 100?
2: Uh-huh.
0: If they do 10,000 surgeries a year and humans be humans and mistakes happen in life, what amount of those 10,000 should we chalk up to like, it's fine?
1: Yeah.
0: It's a ludicrous statement. Right. I understand that, but we should accept humans for being humans.
2: I'd say 10.
0: And hospitals are incredibly complex facilities.
2: Mm-hmm.
0: You think 10?
2: Yeah, 10 out of 10,000. That's not bad.
0: That's less than 1.1% or whatever.
2: Yeah.
0: What do you think, Lindsay?
1: Zero.
2: No room.
0: Hey, listen.
1: There is no room.
0: Listen, there's a target of zero. But again, you can't expect the system to be perfect.
2: Right. Stuff happens. Tools get left inside people. Sponges get left in there. People get their vagina chopped off. It happens.
0: People's wives and, you know, cheat on them right before they have to perform heart surgery.
1: Right. Mm-hmm. There's just so many people in an operating room that check and recheck and, you know, you're my right-hand man and you're my right-hand man. Like, I just, you know what I mean?
0: Yeah.
1: I just,
0: except there were probably how many people that worked on the Challenger?
1: Yeah.
2: Right. Right. If one person is having a bad day and the other person, there's three of them that are hungover because they went and partied the night before, and then the other one's just plain stupid, that's a lot.
1: I understand when people, you know, when you lose a patient during a surgery, but a mistake of like, oh, we lost the, you know, whatever, we dropped something.
0: The sponge.
1: Yeah, the sponge was left in a... Like, that stuff shouldn't happen. Or
0: shouldn't.
1: We cut,
0: shouldn't.
1: We cut off the wrong leg.
0: Yeah, I agree.
1: Insane.
0: Shouldn't happen, but lithium batteries spontaneously combust.
1: Mm-hmm.
0: That shouldn't happen either.
2: Right.
0: People shouldn't kill others. Humans shouldn't touch children that way. Shouldn't. But it happens.
2: Yeah. Mm-hmm.
0: So the acceptable amount of arsenic in water and crap in our food, we're like, that's fine. Yeah, I agree. It's a wild thing to think about philosophically.
1: Mm-hmm.
0: And if it happens to you, you go, Keep in mind what the number one killer in hospitals is.
1: Sepsis.
2: Doctors.
0: No. Bacteria.
2: Mm.
0: Right? Sepsis. Infection.
2: And bleeding vagina.
0: And they're probably some of the cleanest places you'll ever go.
1: Yeah.
2: You'd like to think that.
0: I mean, they have a standard that's expected.
1: Mm-hmm. That in Corbin's house.
2: Smells like it when you walk in anyway.
0: Yeah.
5: 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The Big Mad Morning Show will be right back. 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

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Hey, we are exactly 1 month away from Lenny. Lenny Kravitz is going to be playing at the Choctaw Casino in Durant. Go ahead and get your tickets right now so you don't have to worry about it later.

0: Q94.7 Oklahoma's Classic Rock and the Big Man Morning Show. How would you like to go to the iHeartRadio Music Festival September 18th and 19th? 2 days, one stage, all in Vegas. We're going to pay for you and a buddy to go, hotel and airfare and spending cash, $1,000, I believe. Next chance to win, coming up very soon here on Q94.7. Good morning, Lindsay.
1: Good morning, Corbin. I had to do something last night that I'm pretty proud of this morning. But last night, it scared the S out of me. I had to get completely out of my comfort zone and do man's work.
2: Ooh, you had to go repair a car, rebuild a carburetor.
1: Close. Mm-hmm. I had to do HVAC work and plumbing work. Yeah. And
0: what classifies as HVAC work?
1: I had to work on my air conditioning.
0: Yeah. What does that mean?
1: So I get home last night from dinner. I walk into my closet. And in the attic is the AC, and there's water coming from my closet ceiling.
2: Yeah.
1: So the water drain, whatever, is clogged.
0: Is that the HVAC term? Sure.
1: Yeah. Yeah. So I call a friend, the only guy I know that works in HVAC, and I'm like, what's happening here? And he's like, you've got a clog somewhere. You're going to have to snake it. Well, I'm standing on my, you know, one of the pull down ladders, and I'm trembling because I don't like heights, and this is a skinny ladder, and I look like Clark Griswold up there, you know, and I'm trying to snake this thing, and it's got, you know, the trap.
0: So sure, P trap.
1: Yeah. Yes, thank you. I don't know these guy terms.
0: Sure.
1: And I'm trying to snake this thing, and it will not go through this P-trap. So he has to teach me over a FaceTime phone call because my husband is at work until 10 o'clock at night. Mm-hmm. And he has to FaceTime me, teach me how to use the snake. And he's like,
2: you would think she'd already know.
1: Yeah, you would think. No. And so finally, about an hour, sweat dripping from my entire body, I learn. Water starts going down, and I feel like I've just conquered the universe.
0: Do condensation drains have a P-trap?
2: I've never seen one.
0: I haven't either.
2: Was it before? But,
1: mine does because it is out of date. Like, it's not regulation any longer. It's not supposed to have that.
2: Uh-huh.
1: Yeah.
2: Makes sense.
1: Yeah. And so he's like...
2: What clogged it up? I mean, it's just condensation water. It's not like you got... hairballs going.
0: Right, it's
2: got
0: to be like a 1-inch pipe. It can't be like a 1.5.
2: Yeah.
1: So apparently, debris gets in there, like the
0: dust and things like that.
1: Yeah. Okay. Yeah. Yeah.
0: There's and lots calcium of buildup.
1: There's lots of insulation up there. So.
0: Yeah. That's called routine maintenance.
1: Right. Exactly. So I felt like I felt like $1 million after I got it done. Sure. It was very rewarding.
2: Congratulations.
1: Yeah. Thank you.
0: You're welcome.
1: But I don't know. I just felt like, what the hell? Now I have to have this redone because how much is this going to cost?
0: Well, listen, you're already doing man's work, so why don't you go and fix the drywall?
1: I know, right?
2: Right.
1: Buy a house, they say. It'll be fun, they say.

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0: Betty is playing on your radio on a Tuesday morning here on Q94.7. Braxton Keith is going to be at the Criterion Saturday night. If you don't know him, he's got that song Cozy, and I think he's got another one called I Own This Bar. Uh-huh. Pretty good country guy out of Midland. And so if you like people who all they do is stare at dirt.
1: Yeah.
0: I wonder, he's good. He's got nothing else to do except stare at dirt and sweat and avoid tornadoes. He's going to be at the Criterion on Saturday night.

0: 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This is the Big Man Morning Show. We love hearing from you guys. 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Good morning, Gimpy.
1: Good morning, Corbin. Who do you think farts the most, men or women?
0: Women.
1: Lindsay?
2: Yeah.
1: You think women toot the most, both of you?
2: Depending on the age.
1: Okay. Well, they did a study in Australia because they're studying the hard-hitting things down yonder.
0: And well, it is down under, so.
1: Yeah, they surveyed 6,000 people.
0: Wow!
1: 6,000 men and women, 3,000 of each.
2: Mm-hmm.
1: And they're all sitting in a room just tooting it the hell up, right? And apparently, they use this through anal devices and a smartphone app.
2: Huh. What?
0: Hi, we're doing a survey. Will you put this in your prison pocket?
2: Right.
1: All right. And then link it to your smartphone via an
0: app. It's a glucose monitor.
1: Anyhow, it says that on the on an average of 5 farts daily from the group, 5.2 for the men and 4.8 for the women. Men fart more than women.
0: Okay.
1: I don't know why we have to know this.
0: I don't know if people are being honest, if I'm being honest.
1: Well, I mean, they're not, that's the thing, because before they did that, it was self-reported,
0: sure,
1: right? And it was like some 360,000 farts were logged in over a 10-day study. So that's why they did this anal device.
0: And how does it know when you're like, you're in the intended location?
1: What do you mean? I mean, there's only one place that it goes, Corbin.
0: No, I mean, like, you're not just doing it in the wild. You're doing it in your bathroom.
1: Oh, okay.
0: Like,
1: yeah,
0: the toilet.
1: Yeah. I think they just put them all in a room and were like, sit here.
0: Oh,
1: and
0: God.
1: Let the farts come naturally.
0: Oh, those poor people.
2: Yeah,
0: right?
2: That's crazy.
1: Right. Stick this in your butt and then go ahead and just sit here and toot it up. And, yeah, they ended up that with the help of science finding out that men fart more than women, which I thought everybody already.

0: 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This is Q94.7.
1: Listener email from a guy says, my wife and I have been together 13 years, married for 11. We have a daughter, 9, about to be 10, and a boy that is 2.5 years old. From the outside looking in, we are the perfect couple. About 8 months ago, my wife started sleeping on the couch. She's a stay-at-home mom. We're only intimate every 4 or 5 months, maybe. When I bring it up, she just tells me, whatever, you're perfect, I'm just gross. I'm adding that inflection. She's perfect to me, and I tell her that, but I can have a 10-minute conversation with her, and she never looks up from her phone, busy responding to the comment section on YouTube or talking to people on Facebook. 10 years ago, I had to shut off all my social media because of girls friending me, so I complied. I don't know what to do anymore. I keep myself in shape. 6'3", 218, size 13 shoe, long walks on the beach. She says that men get better looking as they get older, and women grow fat and old, fat and gross. I want to love her so badly it hurts. What should I do? Lindsay.
2: I love that he says, I want to love her so bad it hurts.
1: Eh.
2: I do. I love that. He's clearly still in love with his wife.
1: Eh. He's adding that that men get better looking as they get older, and women grow fat and old, fat and gross. I want to love her so badly it hurts. What should I do? Lindsay.
2: I love that he says, I want to love her so bad it hurts.
1: Eh.
2: I do. I love that. He's clearly still in love with his wife.
1: Eh. He's adding that it's filigree.
2: I like it.
1: Do you know what filigree is?
2: Yeah.
1: It's the pretty stuff.
2: Yes.
1: Not necessary. Doesn't play an active role in something.

0: sounds good.
1: Phil agree.
0: Yes.
1: Doesn't mean it's real.
0: I think that, oh, if this is true, he texted it in. Their ages. Do you see that?
1: No, I don't see
0: it. It says,
2: yeah,
0: it's
2: third
0: me.
2: One down, yeah.
0: Our son was not an accident. But they did have miscarriages between
1: right.
0: the daughter and son. 41 and 38. He's 41, she's 38.
1: And there's some interesting context there. Go ahead,
0: yes,
1: Lindsay.
0: Yes, okay. So her hormones are probably out of whack, too. But it is a serious conversation, and it could be postpartum as well. I like the fact that someone had mentioned talking to a professional. It's not you, bro. You clearly do love your wife, and you want to be intimate with her. So ask her if she would like to see someone else. Has she seen her physician lately, her own doctor? But yeah, it starts with a serious conversation where you both put down the phones, look at each other in the eyes, and just talk. Maybe she needs some time away from the kids, a girl's night out, something. But it starts with a conversation. Ask her what she needs for herself to feel better.
1: Gimby.
2: There's a number of options you can go through here. You can have that conversation. She may not be ready to talk about it. I think bottom line, she's feeling insecure. She doesn't feel pretty. Even though you tell her, she doesn't believe you. My girlfriend is beautiful. Beautiful. Tell her all the time. You know what she tells me? Yeah, right, whatever. You know what I mean? So they don't believe it anyway. So here's one option you can do. You can go and you could probably find this at like a thrift store or maybe like a yard sale or something, and you get you an old wooden kitchen chair and you put that in the corner of your bedroom, and then you find one of your friends or a random stranger to come over and take care of your wife that way. That's one option. She might feel pretty again after that. Or...
1: really looking forward to the ore.
2: Or just sit down and let her get it all out. Tell me what is wrong. What is wrong? I know there's nothing I can do about this situation, but I'm here for you. And I'll let it go from there.
1: The context of several miscarriages and her age is really important. Mm. To me, that is the... somebody just texted in. That is the concerning issue. And unfortunately, there's nothing you can do. Miscarriages are rough.
0: Mm-hmm.
1: And I'm sure you were in it. And I'm sure you had to deal with it. Ain't nothing compared to what she dealt with. Mm. And if she's in perimenopause, that's a whole other bag of tricks that you can't do anything about.
2: Right.
1: You can recommend go see a doctor. But after that, she doesn't want to hear your opinion on perimenopause. I think that you just got to be honest that you're not happy.
0: Mm-hmm.
1: And you want to be with her. It's not about leaving. It's about, I want us to be happy, and you don't look like you're happy. And I'm in it. Let's figure it out. But I'm recognizing something ain't right. What do I got to do? What do we need to do? What do you need? And be willing to hear, not be with you. Doesn't mean she doesn't want to be with you. I'm just saying, she's perimenopause. She may say that.
2: And that's where the chair comes into play.
1: No, don't do that. Do that, I guess, if that's your thing. I don't know. That's rough, man. I think these type of things, when we hear these people text in and they're not communicating, they were never communicating. Because if you were always communicating, the foundation was never there. That's why things have finally spilled over the top of the dam. And it feels chaos.
2: Mm-hmm.
1: But I think ultimately all you can say is, I love you. You don't seem happy. What do we got to do to figure it out? Are you unhappy with me?
2: Mm-hmm.
1: Are you unhappy with our life? Do you want to do something else, be somewhere else? and be willing to. Good luck having that conversation, by the way, with a 10 and a 2.5-year-old around.
0: Yeah.
2: Right. Taking away all the attention.
0: Maybe grandma can watch.
1: If grandma's around.
0: Yeah.
1: Because it doesn't sound like hiring a babysitter is going to sound like a great date.
2: No.
1: But that's rough, man. 4.5. Somebody texts in. That was my wife. I'd put my foot down. Would you?
2: You listen here, woman. You better straighten up and start being happy because I ain't taking it anymore.
1: If that is the type of way you manage your life and you're that role in the family, why are you waiting to then to put your foot down?
2: Right.
1: Why do you need to put your foot down if everybody falls in line? Right? There's a few good men.
2: Right.
1: Why did you need to give the order to not touch the private if they already knew to follow the rules?
2: Mm-hmm.
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Part of one anyway on Q94.7 Oklahoma's Classic Rock. Your Comets are out of town right now. They're taking on the Sugarland Space Cowboys, but they'll be back next week as they play the El Paso Chihuahuas. 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
1: Mm-hmm.
0: They received 515 pages.
1: Wow. Whoa.
0: And it wasn't things like, he likes fries.
1: Mm-hmm.
0: It was a biography. So, are you willing to give up privacy data like that?
2: No.
0: Because it'll track your location and it'll tell you all those type of things.
1: Mm-hmm.
0: And are you willing to get, because you on the McDonald's app, you did get free stuff.
2: Oh.
0: Oh, yeah.
1: Oh, yeah.
0: And so are you willing to give up privacy to get free food?
2: No.
1: Oh, but you are anyway.
0: Yeah.
1: Because you've already signed up for the app. You know what I mean?
2: Yeah, but it asks you too, would you allow them to track you? Mm-hmm. Yes or no?
1: Mm-hmm. And most people just click right through that because they want to hurry up and get their fries or whatever the case is.
0: Or they say no, and then they're like, well, I want free fries.
1: Mm-hmm.
0: Well, then you got to click accept.
1: Yeah. Mm-hmm. Yeah. And sometimes if you say no, then you just don't get to use the app at all.
0: Yeah.
1: It's tricky.
0: Yeah, I am going to request my data because I want to see what it says. I'm fascinated by that stuff.
1: Yeah.
0: I think it's incredibly fascinating. What I don't understand is then if they know that about me and they know I'm in the drive-thru or I've entered the store or whatever, then why are you fixing how long it takes for things to happen?
2: Right.
1: Right. They should already have your order already by the time you get to the driveway.
0: That's right. You should know. By the way, I've learned something really cool on the Walmart app.
1: Mm-hmm.
0: Do you know this? That you can go to Walmart and when you use the app and they're like, oh, it's located in J8.
2: Yeah.
0: And you're looking, it has a identify on the shelf button and a little light will flicker on the price tag and show you where it is on the shelf.
2: Oh,
1: so
2: wow.
1: So sitting there staring at the shelf wondering where it's at.
0: Yeah, you're like, where's this garlic peanut butter at? I don't know.
1: Ew.
2: Yeah.
0: I mean, it'd be pretty good. Asian peanut sauce is pretty good. It's got garlic in it.
1: I'm not having it with Smuckers, I guess. That's for sure.
0: I'm missing out.

0: 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It's less manly to drink a beer poolside with a crazy straw.
1: But if it's Mike Tyson, totally cool.
0: We're rocking your summer.
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1: Dreams Go Your Own Way, two from Fleetwood Mac on a two for Tuesday. Fleetwood Mac's greatest hits, it was reissued, and now it's charting once again. I love when that happens. That's actually pretty cool. Okay, well, did you text the keyword this hour so you can win a trip for two to the iHeartRadio Music Fest and $1,000? The keyword is lucky. So text lucky, L-U-C.

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It's so crazy because the iHeartRadio Music Festival, it's a month away. Today's the 18th, and the first night is September 18th. How do you like that? Here's a twofer of Nirvana.

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Well, it is a work day and a weekday, and that means having three chances to win a trip for two to the iHeartRadio Music Festival and $1,000. You got another keyword coming in the 5 o'clock hour. All right, so sit tight. Here's a twofer of the Who.

Q94.7, Oklahoma's classic rock. Not some, not a decent amount. Come on, baby, I need a whole lot of love. And Black Dog, Led Zeppelin. On a 2 for Tuesday, how about a couple from Dave Grohl and the Foos?

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Meanwhile, the Eagles are taking us to Los Angeles.

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Tom Petty on a 2 for Tuesday. 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
1: Rocking a 2 for Tuesday with the Red Hot Chili Peppers. 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Thanks for getting all the packages out, buddy. Taking it to the other side.

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94.7. Dasher sending this out to Mike D, who just emailed me and said, Ken, you were just talking about vacation. Dude, I'm going hiking for the next 2 weeks. 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Give me some Led Zeppelin.